And the subject is going to be named Robert Zimnick, BMA and WMA, 24 years old with curly hair. Information is slow to come. The RPA has a speech impediment.

0: Henry 31. Can you start fire to my location? It'll be apartment, actually, 241 for a female. She seems to be having some type of medical issue.
1: Oh, okay.
2: I copy code or no code?
0: I will take in code.
2: Copy and confirming unrelated to call for service.
0: Yeah, Ephraim got flagged down.
2: Copy. We'll start him.

0: M16. DFR is overhead, and so far we don't see anybody on the front. Looks like the garage door is open with the car inside.
1: Copy.

0: Okay, now we're going to start for a 1066 area check in the area 4830 White Pine Drive, approximately 4 ago. RP saw a subject looking around her front yard after he saw her leave. RP could see it on the cameras. Subject was last seen towards Rock Springs Ranch Drive, possibly another male across the street with him.
1: We're receiving a fire call at Walmart in the parking lot of White Lock in Bruceville. There's a male whose wife passed out in front of the doors. Are you able to respond?
2: Hi, Farm. Show me around. I'm right here.
3: You can clear it out.
0: Okay, thanks.

0: and School 34. It looks like she's awake and breathing.
1: Copy that. I'll confirm if medical is needed.
0: Copy. Thank you. Henry 3-1, fire's en route.
2: Copy. I'm okay.
0: Copy.

0: camera for one. Mom over here is advising that the RP has schizo and nothing is happening right now.
1: Hi, Garvey.

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2: Pending a DV just occurred at MOSA, unit 3092, 10149, Bruceville, and D4.
0: Boy 13, I'm en route from Sunrise Madison.

0: 13 guy.
1: Just copying 18 traffic.
2: For that DVDRP is advising that her son's father put hands on her, took her silver Ford Fiesta and left. We're still only getting further.
1: Answer, yeah, RP's night, please.
2: Sure.

0: real time. VFR is swapping batteries and will be in and out shortly.
1: I copy. CRP is advising the plate on her vehicle is 8 Henry William John 866. Again, it's a silver Ford Fiesta.

0: Girlfriend 16, we can temporarily hotlist that Ford Fiesta.
1: Jeremy 18.
2: Sam 18, for sure.
1: No, copy. And for info, the RP's advising the male hit and push her to the ground, locked himself in a room, and RP opened the door with a knife, and then he pushed her and strangled her.

0: if you know where he might be going.
1: We'll ask.
2: Real time vehicle harvested.
1: Copy. 15, your case number 1738. What was the rest of what you said?
3: Booking the next misdemeanor booking day into the call.
1: As a juvenile, I'm not sure where I would get that information. I could try to call.

0: And Ken, to answer your question, the RP advised that the male works at the 76 gas off of Grantland and Wilton, but doesn't think he would go there.
1: Okay.

And the male's description is going to be an HMA, 37 years old, 6'3", thin build, wearing a white t-shirt, black basketball shorts, and carrying a backpack. Unknown what's in the backpack, but he is not known to carry weapons. His ex-wife has been added, and there's a photo.

0: Henry 401, subject's wearing a white t-shirt, black basketball shorts, black backpack. Car should be parked on the street on the south side of the apartment complex. Possible direction of travel is friends in Wilton, other than his workplace.
1: Copy.
2: Need officer or not?

0: and it's facing northbound, just south of the stop sign.
1: Background meter occupied.
2: Sorry.
0: It doesn't appear to be, but it's a little difficult to tell.
1: Copy.

0: So can I just confirm that E1, if you choked her?
1: Henry 4-1, go again.
0: Just confirm the log. Is E1 the choker?
1: Hey, fam, 243 E1, there's no marks or anything.
2: Did you strangle her?
1: Hey, fam, put hands on her next. So yeah, 245, A4.
0: And so, car is unoccupied.
3: Copy, vehicle is unoccupied.

0: MCA-061, the suspect vehicle is going to be a dark blue or black Nissan Altima, plate of 7, George Robert Charles, 938. The RP followed them initially. The female rolled her window down and told RP there's no damage.
1: Yeah.
0: They pulled over again, and a male passenger got out of the vehicle, threw a glass bottle at RP's windshield, and shattered it.

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1: 41.
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1: Same spot.
0: And does she have the keys?
1: Neil has the keys.

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1: I copy out with 5. And your location?
0: 9522, Brian Holloway.
1: I copy. 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
2: I'm coming.

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1: Go ahead.
0: Please add one by number.
1: Go ahead.
0: Roy 946-1307. This is the Jay's dad. Jay was releasing him.
1: Yeah.

0: Carolyn, since you're at 1066, call. The RFP is going to be standing by in front of the theaters at 261 Iron Point Road.
1: Got it.

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1: Henry 31993 on
0: voice. I copy for the suspicious sir. Got Sheldon right there.

0: I'm requesting a unit to break and assist for CISO 63 on the attempt pickup for the MP.
1: Okay, you put me on that. Hold my grip.
0: I copy.

Henry 51 is my only available with a unit needed for an assault just occurred at Bighorn and Laguna Star. It's going to be for a male assaulting a female. He was seen pulling her hair and hitting her. Henry 2-1, I copy attached.

I copy the units attached to the assault. It's going to be a VMA 30-5-6, medium build, wearing a black jacket over black pants. He's going to be associated to a black Honda, possibly sedan, unknown plate.

And for the assault, it sounds like the male's trying to get back into the vehicle. It's going to be a black Hyundai Sonata with a plate of 8, David Robert 0000. He's going to be eastbound Bighorn. The RP last saw the female somewhere on Laguna Star, unknown DOT. She'll be a BFA 30s 5'6 heavy set, wearing a pink shirt and unknown colored pants.

0: Real-time 16, not sure if it's going to be related, but there is a black Hyundai about to turn northbound on Bruceville from Bitcoin. I'm not able to confirm the plate. There's no front plate on it.
1: I copy possible match. Set up to go northbound Bruceville from Bitcoin.

0: San Fox 111 Edward. You want me to go handle that 459 alarm at Cordon Blue for briefing?
1: Sure, go for it.
0: Ten four, dispatch copy. Good rattle.
2: Copy. I copy. Looks like instead of a zebra, it's a Victor.
3: Charles 1015, you just continued northbound Bruceville through Sheldon.
2: I copy. Continue northbound Bruceville through Sheldon.
4: Terry 6, I'll try and find a female.
2: Terry 6, copy.
3: Panorama 1016, continue northbound Bruceville through Damascus.
2: Copy, continuing northbound through Damascus.
3: Harold 1016, he'll be going eastbound on Jacinto.
2: I copy, eastbound Jacinto.

0: pending 417-7504 Chula Vista. RP was at a house party and a male bumped into him, flashed a firearm in his waistband. Suspect is a BMA, last name wearing all black. Sam's having a coffee.
1: Sam's having a friend.
2: We turn into the Silverado Creek Apartments.
3: I'm sure. As soon as he made that right turn, we lost visual.
1: Well, okay, so if you want to go back and check, I'm going up West Stockton, so if he pops out real soon.
2: Anderson, I copy. I'm going to go back to the Silverado Creek. Jacinto's clear to West Stockton from Brazil.
0: Think of it. And the registration returns off of Redwater Drive out of Sacramento.

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1: him? Abram, he was going pretty fast.
0: Jester, start, please.
2: Affirm.

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0: 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There's a bunch in the call.
1: Sorry, from the drone feed, it looked like it was 8 David Robert Victor 000 returns to 9021 Redwater Drive out of Sacramento to the last of Smith.

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0: Cessna 630, it's clear, current out of Sacramento. 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
1: Heard it for you from Henry 12.
2: Hey.
1: Can you start with the female?
2: April.
1: Just grab one, sir. 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

0: 721, Silverado Creek for you. I'm thinking, based on the timing that I hit Jacinto, that he turned somewhere in the neighborhood off of Jacinto.
1: Hey, Mike, check that for southbound, past the apartments. I'll work this way towards you.

0: Actually, let me confirm the car with the pictures. You can cancel that search area and pray. 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
1: Thank you.

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1: I copy with a second unit for the audible alarm, et cetera. Henry 6, I copy attached.
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1: I copy the unoccupied suspicious vehicle at Elk Grove Dodge.

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1: I copy, you're okay. What was the rest of your traffic?
0: 4 Henry 6 to cancel.
1: I copy, Henry 6. I'll show you available.

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0: Your subject is clear. License status is valid. There is a restriction for corrective lenses. I'm restricted to driving to and from during course of employment and driving to and from DUI program. No priors.
1: Perfect.

pending a hit and run that occurred 10 ago at the release parking lot. Suspect vehicle is a red Hyundai sedan. And the RP did not get any plates.

0: Animal Control, 11 on a well check at Green Acres. This will be for a white Tesla, light of 8, Henry Charles Mary 436 with a dog locked in the car. Unknown if dog would have turned on.
1: Copy.

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0: 9 Adam Charles John, 619 on a black BMW.

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There's a red suspension January 15th of this year.

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0: Delta A, Adam, 7123993, last of Lowry.
1: Copy. I have last of Trotty. Is that going to be the same?
0: I believe that's a maiden name.

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1: Just information, I don't know if you copied that, K-N3 is going to be en route to Roseville. They are requesting a gun dog for a juvenile in possession of a ghost gun. Cover.

0: Henry 2-1 on a staff report.
1: Do we have the mom on 911 for your juvenile? 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

0: Henry V and all that type of stuff. McDonald's, Calvin Power.
1: I copy that.
0: Nine Frank King King 549 on a Gray Infinity.
1: Okay.
0: 6-2 for Sir Veronica.
2: Copy.
0: Thirty-one. I'm with him.
1: Copy.

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1: I copy.

0: Charles 17, can you start towards Adam 87? He's requesting another unit. Seven eight two two Old Auburn.
1: Tyler and Rashmi Drive.
0: Go ahead.
1: 8 Union Frankstown, 180 on Great Highland North 1.
0: Adam 87, are you code 4?
2: 8 4.
0: 10 4. We have another unit coming your way.
2: Copy, thank you.

And for the 415, the roommate left in a black Jeep Compass with a Texas plate. Vehicle has damage to the left passenger side. Correction, to the passenger side, and the male is HBD.

roommate that left, it'll be a first of lane. He's wearing a gray and black gold sweater over blue jeans and white shoes with a Callaway hat. We have a possible ex-ref in the call. Arby's advising he previously attempted to stab him. The 415 started over the subject trying to get a bike from the garage and not being able to open it. And for the RP, there's a court order stating the male's not supposed to be drinking and he's possibly en route to a country in the park.

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0: Carla, arrest me.
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0: 598.
1: Victor 11, clear current on a 2014 BMW out of Elk Grove off Piano Circle, less of 1.

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0: Set on camera and prominence. 9 Edward, Ocean Lincoln 942, so Black Honda. All those.
1: Confirming the last number was a 3?
0: 942.
1: Henry 12 clear, current on a 2018 Honda out of Delhi to Las Flores.

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0: We have the RP on your call, 1021. 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
1: 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It's Silver Apollo.
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1: Confirm. The last four have been 1782,
2: 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That's a match. It's unoccupied.
1: Copy.
3: Her husband left HBD in a great Nissan Rogue with a plate ending in 184. We have extensive history with the RP. The male half will be a Hispanic male, 5'3", over 160, wearing a black long sleeve over black pants. Victor 11.
4: Charlie, rush me.
3: Go ahead.
4: George Adam, Eric Adam, Lincoln Yellow on Hyundai Wave 2.
3: Okay. Can you repeat the last letter?
4: Lincoln Yellow Nora.
3: Victor 11, it's clear current on a 2016 Hyundai out of Upland with a red suspension and a rip. Pending master to Las Vegas out of Elk Grove off Ravina Way.
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3: Go ahead.
5: Eastbound Calvine at Winter Berry.
3: Go ahead.
5: Knight William. Lincoln Zebra, 689, white Mercedes with unknown number back.

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0: Charles and Puff. I'll be 97 at the Presidents. And Charles Swing, can you just meet me there?
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0: 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Blood tech skin is here.
1: 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I'll be out in a second.

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1: 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Clear me on the site.
0: Take a minute.

0: And you'll be driving eastbound on the near the businesses.
1: Copy, eastbound in the parking lot.

0: Charleston 5.
1: 1271st.
0: Crush that last note. Can you reach out to, I believe that's going to be county, and see if anybody can get in contact with that train number?
2: And Rosen 16, he'll be going southbound on Bristol.
3: Copy, southbound Bristol. Number one lane.

0: and Rotan, you'll be in the left turn lane to go eastbound on Thorn Oaks.
1: Heavy. Victor left as well. Where Bill and Kyler?
2: I got it, guys.
1: Six yellow, correction, 600 yellow, Victor, 500.
2: That's clear. Current 09 Toyota out of Elk Grove off Willow Pond Circle.
0: And you made the U-turn to go back northbound on Russo.
2: I copy.
3: 352 vehicles up.
2: Go ahead.
3: Hummingbird Way and Los Toros Drive.
2: Go ahead.
3: 6075841 on a white Ford. Occupied with two.
2: Okay. 10852, clear current on a 03 Ford pickup out of Antelope to Lassen Muller with a relief out of Elk Grove.

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1: Chris.
0: EJS and Sheldon.
1: Chris.
0: 25, Edward 7, 543. On a white dirt bike. Rider's black helmet, white sweater, black jeans. Henry back.
1: Hi, copy.

0: Charles, 75.
1: 75.
0: The RT sergeant would like a 1021 phone numbers and a call.
1: It's about to be a minute.
0: How far?
1: $75 from ATN. Do you need additional help out there? As of now, I think we're going to be fine. Department number?
0: 126.

0: 8-1 pending, Reckless, Bighorn, and Laguna Star. For a black Cadillac, eastbound Bighorn with a plate of David Ocean, Nora, Paul, Ida, Paul, Ida. Going 60 to 70 in a 45 zone.
1: And so I could take the Reckless.
0: I copy. Driver will be a Hispanic male with a beard, sunglasses, and a baseball cap. And they went northbound Bristol.

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2: 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Real time 16, possible match just went westbound on Center Parkway. It was sort of an in between some cars, so you might want to advise IPD, please.
0: 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Going to be confirmed that those are our people.
1: Do they have a deputy out with them?
0: Not yet.
1: Copy. 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

0: Everything okay, too? 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Call from a friendly. They're all in the playground area, I guess.
1: Yeah, I'm seeing them. It's a mix of them and then, like, a little kid's baseball game. But they're not doing anything out of the ordinary. They're just hanging out. No love music.
0: Yeah, I guess they're not associated with the games at all. They're smoking a bunch of weed or something.
1: Yeah, definitely not associated with the game. I'll just stand by for a couple more minutes to go contact them.
2: I got it. And Henry, 5-2, that's light, and 5-1's close, too.

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0: David 21 with Canon 3. Starts 459 Audible, 101 Avalon Court. It's an entry sensor for the back door. Response was pending. Canon 3 is basically 97.
1: Good route.

0: Hey, Kenan, I want to send you a PA. Last up, awesome. You go ahead.
1: Yeah, I'm supposed to call Manette back so you can end that for me instead of Kenan one.
0: Oh.
2: Thank you.

0: Ten seven. Can you just copy all the pending calls plus the DUI call? It was 75042 La Vista, multiple callers for a loud large party. 17 standby. Dispatch continuing. It was a loud large party, several callers. Now it's going to be a DUI. Subjects leaving after drinking alcohol and smoking marijuana.
1: Copy. 45, you can put me on that DUI call.
0: 10-4. 17, you had traffic.
2: Ten 22.
3: Yeah, 31. I sent you a location check on Hampton Court for some doorbell ditching juveniles.

0: David 45, the DUI is going to be Eastbound Greenback through Sunrise now.
1: Med 11, David 11, 10 and 1, and Sergeant's copy. 417 at Crawdads, there's a male in the parking lot with 417, the handgun. There's a WMA 30s cut off red flannel. And it's going to be a black handgun. He pointed at the RP as she was driving by.

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1: One caller so far.
2: Dave Lutton, same traffic.
1: 10-4, Sam 7, copy code.
2: Favor.
1: 10.
3: 10-11, same traffic.
1: 10-4.

0: 10 units going to that 417. The RP stated the male was on the phone yelling at someone. He was asked to stop, and he pulled it out of the saddlebag of his black Harley with paper plates.
1: Confirm right by the main entrance.
0: Yeah. Hey, firm. The RP is no longer in the area. Sounds like they're going to meet you at Hacienda. Correction, he's going to be at Oak.
1: I'll be 97 crawdads in a second here.
0: 10-4, you just clear the air.
2: Okay, well, I'll be one at gunpoint here shortly.
0: Top of the one gunpoint.

David, 45, my partner thinks they may have turned into Citrus Town Center. He's looking at cameras.

0: 14.
1: Is Wholesale requesting any additional units? Actually, you can show me out code 3 to that.
0: The 10-4 Sergeant to copy that.
2: Yeah, copy. Can you start?
3: Ten four Air One. It looks like we're just handing him now.
2: Sam 7 K9 units in route as well.
0: Ten four.
4: But I mean, I want to help.

0: Alright, he's detained, code 4, slow anybody else down.
1: Copy, detained, code 4, units resume the 10-4, resume air 2005.
2: Yeah, Sam 7-1, need someone head to the victim.
3: This is my copy.
1: Thank you, everyone.
4: Gentlemen, that RP again.
1: RP is pulled over Folsom Auburn at Oak.
4: Copy, I don't know if it's going to head that way. What vehicle are they?
1: It's going to be a black Chevy Silverado. I do believe you also have an additional RP who saw that he had a pocket knife on him as well. She should be standing by Crawdads.
4: Copy. Yeah, copy 28.
1: Go ahead.
0: Edward Mary 47, Paul 05. The Harley.
5: No.

0: Lodge 1024.
1: Yeah, I copy the suspicious vehicle off Valley Oak. Can you stop him?
2: 1031.
3: Go ahead.
2: What vehicle and where's the RP standing by at? I didn't see anybody at Pulse 1-0.
3: So they advised Pulse Malvern and Oak, black Chevy Silverado.
2: Copy.
1: That RP is the original caller. Number's in the call if you need to reach him.
4: Edelman, copy. If we can't find him in a sec, I'll give him 21.

0: 36 Eagle stuff.
1: Right.
0: Skyline Shelton North. It's a red motorcycle. No plates. Livery.
1: I copy red motorcycle, no plates. What was the rest?
0: Riders wearing blue over gray. Black helmet.

0: I don't take 114.
1: I froze.
2: I copy, Alice.
1: Yeah, 27.29, my number.
3: Go ahead.
1: Boy 3362913, last of Hudson.
3: 10-4, he's known. Clear 29 is valid. Negative drills on file.

0: I have one running for me, 6350 Mariposa. He's a parolee, J. Sean Love.
1: I copy.
0: I think he opened the gate and BMA black over black, 6350 Mariposa.
1: 17 in back. I copy.
2: Everyone, where they at?
0: 6350 Mariposa. BMA parolee ran from us the eastbound from the house.
1: Hey, Jack, I'll be possible parolee. The BMA eastbound from the house.
0: The house backed up to other duplexes. And for units, he's known to carry firearms quite often.
1: What's his name?
3: I'm a perimeter.
1: Hey, Jim, what's...
0: Sean Love.
1: Yep. With them.
4: I'm pulling up to speak with the RP. I'll get a more detailed statement.
1: Hello, San Simeon would be good.
0: Gene, we have neighbors out here saying he continued east to the Sayonara neighborhood. He also had a black beanie on.
5: From 15. What's his description?
0: BMA, neck tattoos, black beanie. I believe it was black over black clothing. May have been like wash jeans. I couldn't tell for sure.

0: David 11 from at 11. Do you find a saddlebag nearby?
1: Yeah, we searched the whole bike. There's no firearm there.
0: Copy.
2: Didn't have all calls the perimeter. So 12-10-8.
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4: Copy.
5: 18, he was last seen eastbound from 6341 San Benito Way.
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3: We're on the east side of Wood Glen, like San Pablo, Veer Split.
6: 7-5, copy. Can I have you actually go to San Simeon, San Pablo?
3: Sure.
6: 7-5, I'll take another unit to the north end of Beerage or around to San Pablo.
7: Jenny, I'm here now.
8: Everyone overhead to the unit that was in for pursuit. Where are you and where exactly did you last see? Okay, I got you.
5: We're just off your left window where you guys are circling. Running eastbound from the house I'm strobing.
8: Okay, and he hits that fence right in front of you, and then you had info that he went eastbound at the end of that cul-de-sac to your east? Is that you?
5: Yeah, the homeowners came out and said he went eastbound through their side yard and out into the street.
8: Okay, copy that.

0: if I have any more units, I'll take one on Greenback between Mariposa and Burridge.
1: So 5 and 28, give me 10-9 that.
0: Greenback between Mariposa and Burridge.
1: Okay, I can take that.

0: The unit on Santa Katrina, that's a really good spot right there.
1: Yeah, there, copy. Yeah, did you have my location? So, San Simeon and Santa Clarita.

0: 2:45, I'm in route. What spot should I take?
1: Chandler, I just got some lights out on San Benito. You still ran eastbound.
2: David 45 from Boy 18. He lives off the Tiara Apartments. If he keeps going east and north, he'll probably head there. If you want to just go kind of hang out that area.
0: Copy.
3: Okay, everyone of that unit, if you want to do San Paulo and Birch. And everyone of that last unit, is it the apartments just to the east that he lives at?
2: He lives at 7500 Tiara. This one will be near Old Auburn Sunrise, so he'll have a little bit to get there unless he gets picked up. Break. Unit, so he'll be one for PC-148. He's on parole, known to carry firearms. Correction, he'll be at PRCS.
1: Copy, one will be 148, known to carry firearms.

0: had a test call in for his possible residence on Tiara.
1: I have an open gate where the witness's last column jump in was 6326 Santa Catarina, which backs up to the apartments.

0: Okay, maybe there one in the backyard of that one is a there's a resident looking in their backyard, and then just to the north there's a family out as well.
1: I copy. Yeah, I'll be out with one of the residents, white male shirt. Yeah, but he's advising you jump the fence into that apartment complex.
0: Air one with that. The units on the west side of this perimeter, you guys can shift over to the east at these apartments over here.
2: Go ahead.
3: I'm on my way back to Crawdads. RP is following me for an infield trip.
2: Turn four.

0: Yeah, so you did a unit, hold your spot.
1: Everyone, we're checking that now. That's directly east from where he originally ran.
2: This is secondhand information, and now they're saying he might be inside 63397 Benito. We're advising them to call directly.
3: Just stand by there. Here we go.
1: Okay. Everyone, the yard is checking pretty much clear. That would have been his path of travel from the earth, the onset of the pursuit. Thanks. There are two subjects in the house, well, in the neighboring, I guess the northern unit looking out the window right now.

0: Air 1, there are a couple subjects, I believe it's 6339 on the north side looking out the window.
1: The units that were, sorry.
2: Thank you.
1: The subjects that were, I contacted on the street and just a homeowner at the intersection that I'm currently at. They advised he was last seen running eastbound, jumping the fence into the apartment complex.
0: Errol, just pop their head out of the door. I think it's a family in that 6339.
3: AJ, there was a HSA that popped their head out. They just turned their backlights on, like string lights.

in Canada. I'm out with a homeowner at the 6326 Santa Catarina, and he's going to look at his ring photo or his ring cameras real quick.

0: 87, I've been advised that there's a subject measure description in the backyard of 6339 San Benito Way. I don't know if that's been advised yet.
1: Paging, we just spoke with the arguments of 6339, the advised there, Fib 4.
2: Affirming 6339 to code 4.
1: Yeah, affirm. The residents of the 6339 are code 4.
0: Copy.
3: Seven nine seven five. Can I have you go to Bureau Ridge in San Pablo?

0: our perimeter doesn't seem to be going that way.
1: Yeah, I agree. We still need a unit on the southeast, like Virgin. Virgin, San Paulo. If one of the units on the west wants to take that spot.
2: Control 79, I'm en route to the position.

0: at 11 from Genoa.
1: Good.
0: In a black Chevy pickup.
1: So I'm out with him.
2: Black.

0: Canada 8 to the perimeter unit. Can you please start making announcements?
1: Center 1, can you just announce that announcement as well? Do you want to call them out by name or no?
0: Yeah, April.

0: 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Shows a phone in his hand. No firearms. 10-4.
1: Announcements from air are clear with the K-9 announcements.
2: Case number 1739-1739.

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0: Then myself and Canon 3, we're going to be doing an online search in the meadows.
1: And he's pulling me south towards the green belt.

0: It's Mercury Checker Point. Seven John Lincoln, X-ray 160. She's on a Durango.
1: Yeah, we're working in from Meadows 2, and we're working our way east towards Renaissance.
2: Go ahead.
3: 509-4660, last snow, female.

0: over area, so he could cross the under the bridges and use that all the way through.
1: Units pending 242-7236 Adobe Casa. There's a female crying at RP's door. Now a male's approaching. She's got cuts on her legs. We're still getting farther.
2: Agent, we can break this down. Gary, thank you for your assistance.
1: And the female's advising that it is the suspect that assaulted her approaching them.
3: K-9, roll.
0: Go ahead,
3: sir. Hey, you're covered by another channel. You guys said you're going to break this down?
0: Yeah, I believe so. That's what the primary officer said.
2: 18, A-firm. He's probably out of our perimeter. We can break this down. Air 1 from Boy 18, thank you for your assistance.
3: How to come down, 4-4.

0: 493, I'll take incident 127.
1: I copy with Charles 17 in back. We're speaking with the victim now. She advised that the suspect walked away. She has cuts on her legs and is bleeding. She's not being very cooperative with the call taker. We're still getting further. She's going to be at 7236 Adobe Casa Court.

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2: Ran back to the duplex 7235 at Adobe Casa, stating there's a pet inside, males inside as well. So,
3: copy. Did either party give a description of the male?
2: Negative. The female was, I think, up underwear, bleeding from the legs. She was upset and crying very loud. It seems like she wasn't able to answer.
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1: We have the neighbor on the line, not the female. The female's sitting out front, according to the RP.
2: I'm code 4, 2729 when you're ready.
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6: 17, the description of the male is a WMA in his 30s, bald, with a red beard. Something. Clothing description is no shirt and unknown color shorts.
3: Anyone in? Your subject's clear, valid, restrained party in the TRO. One prior.
2: Thank you.
5: Thank you for.
3: Copy, go for.
4: 32, can I get 27, 29 on one verbal, and then 27 for status on a second?
3: Go ahead.
4: First and the last of Brewster, Boy Robert Edward William, Sam Tom Edward Robert, break. First of Randy with a Y yellow, date of birth 7-4-2002, 02 male, break. Second for status, Y yellow, 7-4-8-8-1-0-8, Lassa Davis.
3: Copy.
7: 28, Jeff Tett, Auburn westbound, Sylvan.
5: Okay, we're 1-1 one, one clear, 27-29-1.
3: Go ahead.
5: California Charles, 702-7753, Lassa Hood.
3: Super.
8: He did have no shirt on, and he has heavy tattoos from his upper body. He was a bigger WMA.
4: Tell him. And Sam 7, he could be en route to the RO address with that vehicle on Cotillion.
3: Both subjects are clear. Your subject, Randy, showing suspended, revoked with service needed. Second subject, last of Davis, is showing a valid DL.
4: Copy, I'm good for it. Thank you.

0: 1102 by number.
1: Go ahead with the first.
2: The vehicle in the southbound lane, correction, it's going southbound, I-5, but in the northbound lanes, unknown vehicle description at this time.
1: Go ahead with the same.
0: Edward, 210-2693, Las Avoras, female.

0: Boy93 from Sam 7. Do we have a confirmed crime yet?
1: Negative.
2: Sam 7, Sam 15, we are still working on it. She's a little bit difficult.
0: Copy.
3: Dude, I got Long Island in the residence, but can't see if there's a vehicle in the driveway.

0: Hello, Vincent.
1: I'm a 13, that is the vehicle. It's unoccupied. Can someone work on getting a 21 for him? See if he can still come out and chat with us. Cedar Scott at Colburn on 8 Zebra David Edward 288 Blue Dodge.
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0: Sam 7, Sam 16, this is not going to be UTV, they're just friends.
1: Confirm negative DV.
0: Confirm, and we still can't even figure out what's going on, so definitely no DV though.
1: Got it. And yeah, Sam 7, if we could just get someone to give him a 21 and see if he'll give us a statement.
2: 28, I'm working on it.

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0: I'm at Liberty Cemetery on 7 Victor John David, 212, Grey Honda.

10-5-1 for a non-injury TCL performed in Calvine. If you could just confirm jurisdiction, it's a white Honda and Toyota. Parties are pulled over at the Dollar Tree store.

0: Living number 27, 29, 01.
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0: 21. Can you put me out with 2 in front of AutoZone? 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
0: copy.
2: Then 530. Occurred about 5 ago for a juvenile asking for help. 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
3: Employee at Chuck E. Cheese calls. It's a BFA, BMA. BMA was chasing the BFA around, and then she went to the bathroom, and the male left. Hour and a half ago. No other calls since.
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0: Parkway. 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

0: Control 17. I'm going to go AC the parking lot, but booking is still PGOA. I'll advise you.
1: 10-4. Report his daughter as HVD. And driving.
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0: number is 1740, and I'll put the coordinate in.
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0: Just confirming it's Benjamin.
1: Yeah, from.
0: I'm far.

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On fairway, the overpass between C. Charles and A. Adam on 8, Nora, Sam, Edward, 974. It's a white Hyundai.

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0: Comes back clear valid to an 06 Mercedes to that subject out of Lancaster.
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1: Which part I missed that? 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

0: 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Rivian's advising there's multiple cars dropping off more juveniles. About 5 to 6 of them decided they would jump, decided they would jump her.
1: Victor, are you available?
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0: Real time copy plate. 9 X-ray King Charles 670 at the Kia Sportage. Got about two people in it right now.
1: My copy is returning clear current out of McClellan.
0: Copy. And we moved the drone around, and there's probably about 50, 60 kids there. Tree coverage is pretty thick.
1: I copy.

0: Boy, say two. 751. Come to RP. See if we have anything. And then we're trying to unit circulate and get these kids out of here.
1: Copy.

0: 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We are running east through the park.
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0: Boy 32, no crime. If you just want the kids out of here, parks closed.
1: Copy. Hi, copy. We'll give them some beers.
2: 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It just occurred at Folsom Ranch Veterinary and 3260 East Bidwell.
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1: Got to go.
0: The motorcycle, C1 Lincoln, 4732,
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1: Hey, bro.
2: And 551, they're all going to Dutch Brothers, so probably going to get more calls.
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3: 432, copy, please.
0: Good.
3: 7 Union Yellow Boy, 124.
0: Copy. Clear current, 2016 Honda, last of Blackmon, out of Sacramento. There is red suspension, 43 at 26.

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1: Sam 7.
0: I think I'm off Wilson. We'll call it south of Adrianic or something like that. 6 Lincoln North, David 061.
1: I'm far. David 21 to cover.
2: Cover that.
3: Jeep Liberty. Over for two of us.

0: real time. I'm driving in the car. Where are they in regards to my car?
1: Due north from where you're pointed right now. At least they were there. I don't know if they've moved, but they might be towards the parking lot. We'll keep checking.
2: Sam 7. I'm on Wilson. We'll call it north of Saratoga.
3: How far?
2: Point of sight.
3: How far?

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0: Hey, it's Rose South, check and clear.
1: Copy. What 22 your subject's going to be at BMA? 30s. 5 Wallivan, over 185, bald, black t-shirt and blue jeans.

0: Negative 45 for the DUI. It's going to be a lifted 90s Toyota truck, Hanson Avenue, Glen Creek. 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
2: David 21, Canon 1, if I can switch to that welfare check. Behind Home Depot, it's about 15 to go, RP heard someone possibly yelling for help in a white bus.

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0: Twin Cities and Carillion on A0 Victor William 726 White Dodge.
1: Over.
2: Over.

0: Tammy, if I wanted a unit to assist for assault with a weapon in 9273 Legendary Court. It's possibly swatting. This house was swatted earlier this month. RP stating the mom and dad were fighting and mom shot dad. Now stating dad shot mom and is loading a weapon.
1: What? Oh, yeah, copy that call.
2: Okay, so they determined nobody lives at that house. Well, so let's take it.

0: We're going to be throwing in the phone number for the owner of the house.
1: Okay, 92, Star. Good. Think that's swatting, or do you need a...
2: No, it's definitely swatting.
0: Okay. Boy, I'll call the owner.

0: 452 is an additional unit starts with a collision unknown at EGB and EGF. To be on EGF, just north of EGB. One of the drivers appears in distress with damage to the driver's side. It's a white Lexus. Unknown plate. Unsure what the vehicle hit. Lines. For the legendary court, Carl. JRP said you heard the father coming in this one, I think.
1: Code 427-1.
2: Go ahead.
3: Complaint.
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3: Give them.
4: It's going to be clear current out of Elmira, Oregon.
3: Got it.
0: No obvious injuries for the driver.

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0: Okay, so 3 miles up Ted. 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
0: Pedestrian.
1: Copy.
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0: 441 Charlie South.
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1: Have you?
0: 9 Mary, Union, 900.
1: Copy is clear, expired 420-25, 2024 Buick lost the jewels out of stack. It was open collections account and a RIP 41 of 26, and the pending masters are the same.

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1: So far, returns clear. It is expired in 2025 to a 2015 Chevrolet, address 8702 Cinnamon Creek Drive. Actually, it's Penny Master 2, subject on Penny Master subject on discount.

0: 31. I'll be out of the disabled vehicle. I'll be on southbound 99 at the fairway exit.
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0: 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On Union Fall George 331, so Chevy, and can you add RP by number?
1: Go ahead.

0: 18.
1: Two Jews are on dirt bike just took off from me. They are eastbound Antelope at Garden Gate. Non-pursuit, they ran a red light, not following.
2: We 32 bikes, sir.
0: Good.
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0: Howdy. 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
1: What will be a 20 Ezra Point 2. They look about 17 to 18 year olds.
4: Charles 79, we're southbound Avion. Failed to stop at the stop sign at Spearman. Approaching Voyager. Speed about 45. Still southbound Navion, still a stop at Skyline, stop sign. Speed about 40, no traffic, no heads. Still southbound, approaching Misty Creek.
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5: Yeah, I'm going to copy.
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1: Boy team, what will be 22.2 and 0.4 for the driver? And we lost visual.

0: from 7-9. Do you know if that trail goes off of Starflower over there to the east?
1: I'm looking at the map, and it doesn't look like there's any exits into the court. I believe it goes straight out to... correction. There could be one through the brush on the Starflower, but I'm not for sure. It looks like it mostly pops out to Twin Park where you're at.
0: Seven, I copy. Yeah, I'm just at the south of that little park, and it's like an overpass bridge. It's pretty steep. I don't think they can get off from here, so I'll move over to the Starflower.
1: Copy.

0: 18, last sighting was into the creek next to 6364 Navion.
1: Charles 7, if we have any incoming units, we'll set up a perimeter next to units. 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
0: I copy.
2: Med 31, David 21 for cover. It's 1066, 1760 Pentland Court. Or if he's stating there's something in his backyard, but he doesn't know what it is, who would like an officer to check?
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0: First of Jeanette, she's known. She's on informal searchable. The correction is formal searchable. It's going to be for 243E1. And she's also restrained in a served DVRO. Possible O'Connell's protected.
1: I got it.

0: 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Good talk, bro.
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0: 21 from 22. You can clear. They shut it down.
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0: Well, I'm just confirming that the RPs are cleared through here.
1: Do you confirm? It's a peaceful contact, but still a restraining order.
0: Okay, copy. Can you serve me one more unit while we make contact at 111 Hopfield?
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1: Copy, sir. Current 2019 East on loss of Anderson out of Elk Grove.

0: Copy requesting an additional unit, Franklin and Whitelock for an uncooperative party. Errors for you.
1: 21,
0: is that
1: I don't need an additional unit. She's refusing
0: the produce. No, you don't. You need a... All right, but you have multiple units en route to you. Resuming here. And Voice 1, we have
1: your party landline on 911. Well, you're home. She's requesting your supplies around the hello.
2: Thank you.
1: Okay. Explain to her the situation here.
0: I copy. Sam 20, do you copy the request?
3: I copy.

0: 18, Lincoln 3. How old were your subjects?
1: They was about 17 to 19 years old.
0: Two WMAs, were they like dirt bikes, or were they like smaller bikes?
1: Yeah, they were WMAs, and it was an electric motorcycle.
0: I think I got them over here on Sunwood. Do you remember their clothes?
1: It was a little hard to tell. It could have been black over black. I know one had a black helmet. It was unstrapped. It was a medium-sized black dirt bike.
0: Copy that. I think one of these was a black bike, one was green. I'm going to circle back. Both late teens, early 20s.
1: Copy. What's your 20?
0: Sunwood, Misty Creek.
1: Yeah, I have them. They're going to northbound Van Maren. And they are now going eastbound on Floribel. We are going southbound Garden Gate. Speeds are about 30.
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3: Confirm
1: still being verbally rational right now.
2: Copy.
1: We're at Gardenstone and Cobblestone. 18, I have a one compliant WMA gray over gray. The other ones continued, and there's different unit chasing.
0: Go straight, Eisenberg.
1: All right, he just went back into the Greenville area. For just then, I'm going to go around to the other side. 18. The other one had blacked out. Let's go ahead and stop chasing that one. It's not really safe for him at this point. If I can get one unit to me to obtain this subject. 18 for 20, he wasn't blacked out, he had his lights back on, and he was southbound the green belt that parallels Van Maren.
3: Okay, let's just lock down that green belt.
4: 17, I still have eyes on him. He's headed towards Bridgemont in the green belt, like south, westish.
2: Negative air.
0: Lincoln 3, let me give you a plate real quick that I think they're associated with.
2: Lincoln 3.
0: 97588 David 4. It's on a GMC truck.
2: Copy.
0: Not with it, but they were in it earlier.
4: The juvenile's back in the creek, heading northeast from Morningside Court.
2: Comes out of state.

0: Lady Frey, I got one on off of you.
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0: He's Misty Creek, and he just made a left. Stand by.
1: Charles 75.
0: Yeah.
1: I copy on Navion. Break 75 status.
2: Show me that cell.
1: Yep.
0: He's in the creek bed back out towards Van Maren.
1: Copy out towards Van Maren.
3: Yeah, 3. Just confirm a white male, gray sweater, shorts, but no shoes on. Just ran from Mevo Fork.

0: can't be. Does anyone still have eyes on that the dirt bike?
1: Negative for Lincoln 3.
2: 5-5 final, start towards the DB. I copy with boy 22 to back.
3: I've got, I think, two or three headed back to me. Oh, negative. 1022, they're on scooters.
4: Yeah. I'm at the Taco Bell parking lot right here off of East Bidwell. 8, yellow, John Tom, 906 on a Toyota Automatic.
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3: That's the subject that Charles 75 and I detained, was that, lives at 6301 Ironbark.

0: Panther 1028.
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0: 8, Paul, Adam, Sam, 917. Looks like I'll be on a Hyundai. There's a young juvenile in it, just sitting there at Sunburst and Navion.
1: Sounds like they're current 2020 Kia, first of Sanjin.

0: Kitchen.
1: What?
0: Open 99, take a 47. That's a template. Edward Paul, 42. Frank, 84. So Matt Gray, Mercedes. I don't know those.

0: And Liquid 3, that subject returns with 22-year-old out of Knights in California. I added him to the call.
1: Copy, thanks.
2: Lincoln 3, Sam 16. Where did you see that car at?
1: On Sunburst, just south of Misty Creek.
3: Okay, I'll write for that 415, and I'll take you more with me.
0: I copy. It's going to be 6821 Leaf Oak Court and 87 to back. It's RP son was arrested earlier. He now kicked the door in, is inside, and he has a knife. The RP is yelling at him to put the knife down.
3: Tony, you can show me code, and can you run out Tony O'Neill? He's on TRCS for various charges.
0: Hey, firm, Sergeant to copy.
3: Victor as well.
0: Sergeant to copy.
4: 7-7, I copy, and I'm in route.
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1: David 45 for the DUI. The subject's passed out.

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He does not have a vehicle.

0: 411 Command 2 for an incomplete call, 4920 Ocean Lane. RP stating he has no idea where he is and is phone dying, so he needs suicide prevention. We're still landing getting further. He disconnected when call taker asked for a description of him.
1: Clear, can't answer.

0: 451, we're okay out here. It's all verbal.
1: Copy, okay.
2: Med 11, David 21. If I could search at a moose lodge on Scott Street. There's an intoxicated subject just got into a white Jeep Cherokee. She was seen vomiting and urinating in the street, stumbling.

0: 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He just passed Tempo Park.
1: Hold the traffic on the DUI. Here we have a good 459.
2: Silver Acura 5 yellow, Victor Charles 519.
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0: 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We're going to get a try in the backyard of 8139.
1: 4808 Ocean Lane. The lady was standing outside.
2: Tony's out front with us. Here's the phone.
3: Copy, clear the tones.

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2: Go ahead.
1: William 864-340-8, last of campus, mail.
2: No, they don't live on the RP saying you just passed them.
0: In the Moose Lodge, or are they in the other parking lot?
2: The vehicle just left on Riley towards Rainbow Bridge.
0: Copy. I'm pulling into the Chevron's, wait for it.

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0: 10-4.
2: At 31. I was just out with the RP. You advised the right vehicle.
3: Negative and all attached.

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0: Can I do you want to check for a 28 related to the address?
1: 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Can you send a case number for Charles 28?
0: 3361.

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0: Awesome. Richards, Robert, Ida, Charles, Henry, Adam, Robert, David, Sam, Rake. Christoph, Jennifer, John, Edward, Nora, Nora, Ida, Frank, Edward, Robert. Date of birth, 9-4-1990, 90, female.

0: 31, are you clear traffic?
1: Go ahead.
0: So one unconfirmed misdemeanor, failure to appeal out of El Dorado County. License status is suspended or revoked, withheld by DMV. DMV probation until 2027.
1: Sorry, when I copy, would you mind calling El Dorado and confirming, please?
0: Hello?
1: 31, can you call El Dorado and confirm, please?
0: Ava.
2: Heather. Heather. 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
0: 123-214, Mary 1, no white chest, 10, 7.
1: Debbie, what was the rest?
0: Small Chevy truck with a head.
1: Copy, it's clear, expired in the 2022 96 Chevy, last at Prieto at Sacramento. Is there a lease to the same?

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1: Copy requesting a second. 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
0: Over.
1: Okay.

0: 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At 11, San Francisco. 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
1: Copy, it's clear for a 2017 Chevy Last of the Freight out of Lincoln.
0: And copy, final going to be in the roundabout.
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0: Got it.
1: Canon 6, can you try to find a phone number for the last row?
0: Okay.
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0: 5-1, I'll take a second.
1: Hop, requesting a second to the roundabout, those streets, West Stockton, Carson, East Stockton. 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
1: Anyone?
0: Yes, sir. Copy, we'll start him.

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1: Negative.
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1: Confirming that was responsible.
0: 21, can you send 9? You're low volume.
1: Confirming your outlet responsible.
0: Negative. Can you contact the responsible, please?

0: 21 for info. For the two outside, they said the door was open when they got here, alarm going off, and cash registers are open with no money inside.
1: I copy.

0: And we're good for the interior, clear.
1: I copy. Do I need to leave a voicemail for responsible?
0: Sorry, go again.
1: Did you need me to leave a voicemail for the responsible?
0: I'm sorry, the alarm's kind of giving me back noise. Were you asking if we still want the responsible to come?
1: Affirm, they didn't answer. Do you want a voicemail left?
0: Yeah, you can try again and see if we can get in contact with one.

0: And 11-4 an update. 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Nothing taken or out of place.
1: Perfect. Twenty-nine, one, two. When you're ready, go ahead. Bridge is by California DL A Adam 8607756. Last us later. Break. Second by name and DOB, less of Barabin, phonetically, Boy, Adam, Robert, Adam, Boy, Ida, Nora. First of Jordan, John, Ocean, Robert, David, Adam, Nora. DOB's 42198, female. 7-4.
0: 11, if you get an additional alarm, that was us. We were able to lost the business.
1: 7-4.

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0: that it's clear to send it as a 2025 class of Herald out of Pahrump.
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0: David 21 with Canon 1. If I can search for that 459 audible, it's 1010 East Bidwell. It's going to be the Crunch Fitness. The lobby motion times 14. Responses are pending.
1: Canon, for you, cancel 21 and show me out there.
0: David 21, David 11. I'm going to need to start to that welfare check. 1204 Newmark Way. RP was walking by saying they heard a child possibly being yelled at or disciplined too loudly for their comfort.

0: I'm going to check my notes for the tow information of the vehicle.
1: Okay. Wharf 1 and 4-2 for 602. Holiday Inn, Laguna, West Stockton. BP, Pentagon non-injury TC. EGF and West Camden, other parties unable to provide insurance.

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2: 17.
0: Harp, you can hear someone screaming in agony, possibly two voices, and throwing stuff against the walls.

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1: Go ahead.
0: 7 Frank Williams 0338. You just let me know who the RO is.
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1: You looked yourself on that first number. What was that?
2: 9.
1: I got you.
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0: 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Just keep fire coming. She's still passed out.
1: Okay.
2: Probably the 20th.
1: Go ahead.
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0: Last of Sam, Edward, Mary, Edward, Nora, Zebra, Adam, first of Ariana, Adam, Robert, Ida, Adam, Nora, Adam. 2408.

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1: Okay.
0: 11 Ed with cover. Responder 654, Pistana Drive, 4415 verbal between a male and a female in front of the residence.
1: 10-4.
2: 21 for cover.
0: I copy. Be advised, there's two smaller G's in the area.

0: Bloomington, it'll be 11 left.
1: Do we have any history of this residence for verbals or DV?
0: That's 10 vehicles,
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0: Charles 17 to start for the welfare check. Oak and Fair Oaks with a unit to back.
1: Didn't I hold my call for that's not the other route.
0: And the RP drove by the location, said there's a subject laying on the ground in the intersection, not moving, with several subjects around them, and vehicles are stopped in the roadway.

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2: It's going to be Camellia and Adam on 9 Victor, Lincoln King, 344. Red charger.

0: 11, so far UTL, was 654 the RP or the address where the verbal was?
1: Westbound Oak, and the other one went westbound Oak. We'll get descriptions if we can.
2: 17, copy.
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5: I copy, the call's been closed.

They provided a vehicle, a Nissan 4-door, license plate 8, yellow, Mary Tom 003, associated. They also advised that somebody was manhandling another person and put them in the back of a car. I don't know if it was the Nissan

0: Canada.
1: Canada.
0: There is a female standing in the middle of the roadway, Van Maren and Campfire, screaming. And then there's another male walking south on Van Maren. Black male, black shirt, gray sweats.
1: I copy.

0: 4-3.
1: Stop.
2: Was one, Grand Marion Horseman. Yeah, I'll take one more unit if they can go north and check on that vehicle. That's going to be that Nissan.

0: 75.
1: Imminent test call for 7528, St. Philomena. One of the witnesses is saying their parties are there now.
0: Copy. We also got multiple 911 hangups and a welfare check from somebody advising a female was screaming off St. Philomena, most likely related.
2: B73, copy 28.
3: Seven Paul John Boy 376.
0: B7 is clear, expired as of December of 25, 2015 Nissan. RIP, first of Jennifer.
3: I'll be out with two BFAs.

0: Or 13, can I have three?
1: Go ahead.
0: Yeah, the male I have down here, he advised that he took the keys so that way no one could drive intoxicated if there's a six-year-old in that car. He's advising no DV or anything like that. Just a large argument at the house.
2: 1-3 copy. The two females we're currently out with are advising they were pepper sprayed. They have no idea who by.
0: Copy.
2: Can 3 for 1-3, what's the first name of your subject?
0: Lonnie.
2: Can you 10-9 one more time, you have low volume.
0: Damani, he's advising that the child's mother that you have down there is his.
3: Boy 41 and 42 on the welfare check. 9814 Gabba Raceway. RP is requesting a welfare check on our children. We get a text from the 9-year-old daughter stating that the grandmother was hitting the 8-year-old, unnoticed and ongoing.

0: 13 Cancer. I have nothing on the mail have I have here.
1: Info, we're code 4 up here as well.
0: Copy. I'm gonna let him go and then we'll head back to the house and just check on everyone there.
2: Plus 1 and 4, to those, there was a similar cert called in by RP in February.
1: Folks, I need to transport.
2: What?
3: Female adult to Maine, 0.3.

0: Kathy, can you go with the numbers again one more time on the house?
1: 6806 Fallworth, 6806.
2: I've only got with two at on St. Philomena.
1: Never.
2: Clear for 1028.
1: Never.
2: 8 Sam King Sam, 984 on a green Honda. In front of 7530 St. Philomena.
1: I copy. That way it's clear, expired as of last month to a 2000 Honda First of Rochelle

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1: 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Out of Reading.
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0: Gonna be fairway on 8 Adam. I'm John 3, Nora 8 X-ray, David. Gonna be a white SUV.

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0: Copy.
2: The plate ending in 429 on a Honda. Can you write out the RO, please?
3: Jennifer. The RO is going to be Toyota, made a Toyota out of Sacramento.
0: I copy. Be advised. Still no record on file. But go ahead.
1: David, 142-7595, West of all arenas.
2: The plate ending in 429. Can you check it in, see if you have contacts with it, any probationers on the car? There's quite a few calls popped in here.
4: Copy. And the last four is 2894.
1: Copy, code 4.
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1: Copy, comes back clear, expired last month to Monica out of Walnut.

0: Trail 17. Can you prevent me for a disabled motorist at Van Maren and Kittery?
1: Confirm. Go ahead with the plate.
0: 7 Paul John Boy 376. It's a gray Altima.
2: Trail 17, Canopy. That was the females that we were out with earlier today regarding this 242, saying that they were pepper sprayed.
1: Hey, everyone, clear as fire. Peace.

0: to the MA. I'm trying to get further.
1: Copy. It's probably going to be the subject we were out with earlier, Damani.
0: Definitely.
2: Myself and 17 are at Van Buren Jittery.

0: to describe as a BMA wearing a white t-shirt, tall and slender.
1: Got it. That will not be Big Damani. So if there's an officer that we can contact him.
2: 75, I'm in the area. I'll see if I can see him.

0: Chandler, to the units on the house we're on, Cliff Fork.
1: Chandler, copy, go for it. On area check.

0: 28, confirming 592 to Tackler Lane.
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0: 为什么？对。21, never mind, we got boy 32 out of the truck. 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
0: I take that.

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1: 421, I'm finishing up shortly, I'll be out.
0: Bye, copy.

422 and 11 for the MP at risk of the Village Crossing Apartments, Unit 139. City RP son Michael Gutierrez, 16-year-old HMJ, 51-150-160, black upper brown. RP believes he left the home between 20 and 2100 hours last night, possibly with a friend named Alex. Called from his phone number earlier today.

0: Dev 11 at 31, Canine 3, Sam 12, just because, Chris, Sam 7, because you're in the area. There's a 20-plus subject, 242 going on. There's one male getting thrown against the car by multiple subjects. It's going to be in the lower Riley's parking lot.
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2: 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It comes back clear. 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
0: It sounds like the group is moving up the stairs towards Sutter.

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2: Maybe.
1: Tough.
3: Boy 5-1, Boy 3-2, and Command 6 for a Prowler call. 945 Two Stone Springs. Tinago, somebody jumped over RP's back fence into our neighbor's yard, say that he was running, and somebody was chasing him, unknown who.
4: That's 31, I said.
1: 10-4. Just for information, I didn't see anyone come up those stairs. This is Sam 7, did you have traffic?
2: Negative. We're just trying to split everybody up right now.
1: Tough.

0: 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Just information only, the 415 right around the corner from you on Kittery.
1: Copy. They're separated now.

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0: Timber Riverway address?
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0: Charles 17, Charles 75, sir, back to the 242 on Fallsworth. Subjects are outside fighting again.
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0: 21, respond to a scene in Bossau at the on-ramp, correction, on the overpass for Ram 1500. That ramp had a gas in the middle of the intersection.
1: 21, I copy.
2: What the hell we got?
0: 10-4.

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0: 451 Envoy 32 for an outside agency assist for a welfare check on a Mark Graham at 8925 Melodic Court.
1: Charles 28 for the 2735 on Denton.
2: Denton, copy. 28,
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Boy 51, Boy 32, and Canyon 6 for 415 off of Mini Circle. RP's advising 20 to 25 people on a verbal, nothing visible seen, no weapons. All subjects appear to be teenagers, early 20s, possibly related to a party.

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0: Different call.

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0: information unit. Sheriff is requesting code 3 cover at 5800 Fair Oaks Boulevard for one running from them, a black male with a black ski mask, black beanie, running from a 415.
1: Canada, I can start.
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0: 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Can we cancel?
1: Oh, sorry.

0: 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Is there any unit at the PD that can assist in the Sally Port?
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0: 31 with cover. Responded to 10 Phelan Avenue for a 1066 male, left hand wearing shorts, carrying a backpack, walking between cars and attempting door handles.
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1: That's right, yeah.

0: telephone line clicker to attend to my needs.
1: Go ahead.
0: 9 Robert Union, Edward 157 on Toyota. Break.
1: It's coming back clear and current, 2011 Toyota. Last of Lutfolo Carmichael. Go with the next.
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0: Can you show me in route to CV with one?
1: I copy. Which call is this related to?
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1: Charles 28.
0: 598, can you show me that?
1: All right, copy. Is it advised or report taken?
0: Advised.
1: 10-4.

0: 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It's going to be 1880 Prairie City Road, Suite 100.
1: 41,
2: I'll take an advice. 10-4. 41, Charles 3. 10.
1: Can you tell the PD?
2: Charles 3,
1: 10.
2: Are you still at the PD?
1: Avery.
2: Copy. 31 and I can handle that after we're done doing this.
1: Okay.

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2: Hey, can you show me out in Roseville? 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
1: Charles 31, it's going to be clear, expired March of last year on a 2003 Mazda off of Fraser out of Elk Grove, kind of a suspended reg effective August of 2025.

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0: Iron Point, Oak Avenue. Stand by for the 28. Forty-one twenty-eight, gonna be out of Montana. Edward George William, 463.
2: Copy.

Charles 22, Charles 41, to start for a fire, possible med call. It's going to be in B2 off Laguna Park Drive, apartment E3, Edward 3. Looking for an unresponsive patient, not awake, abnormal breathing.

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0: 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Can you confirm if they're on scene?
1: We disconnected with fire. 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
0: Copy. 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
0: Copy.
1: And fire advised they are on scene.
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0: 8 Zebra, Queen Mary 873 on Akira.
1: Copy. And Charles 41, that's going to be clear expired January of this year on a 22 Kia out of Elk Grove. It's kind of a suspended reg, effective April 27th of this year.

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3: Charles 31.
2: Eastbound Calvin and Shelter North.
3: I got being in the plate.
2: 8, Lincoln, Adam, Sam, 9-4.

0: Charles 31. It's going to be clear current on an 01 Toyota with a stage howl out of stack. It's got a suspended wrench effective December of last year.
1: 31 copy, final stop's going to be New Point Drive in Calvert.

0: Charles 41, traffic stop.
1: Charles 41.
0: Southbound, Bruceville and Waylock.
1: I copy, in plane.
0: 7 George, Yellow Henry 129 on a Dodge.

0: Charles 41. It's going to be clear current on a 2013 Dodge out of Elk Grove.
1: Final's going to be in the Safeway parking lot.

Here it's on the 415 at McDonald's. Looks like he's going to be in front of Buffalo Wild Wings now. It's going to be a VMA 30 to 40, black balding hair, gray shirt. The subject apparently pointed a pocket knife. Apparently he had it in a sock.

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0: 7 Henry King John 338 to a Chevy.
2: Do you want an olive mill?
1: Comes back clear current to 2013 Hyundai out of Roseville to first duty. Second vehicle is clear, expired as of November last year to 04 Chevy with the pending master file out of Roseville to Danny.
2: Okay.

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1: 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Is fire needed?
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1: Charles 31, guys.
2: Power Inn and Orchard Park.

Charles 31. It's going to be clear. I copy. Charles 31. It's going to be clear. Expired July of 2024 on an 01 Toyota Mazda Twin out of Orangevale. The suspended reg February of 2024.

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1: Charles 2, do that.
0: Laguna and Trinholm. Eight, Boy, X-ray, Henry 116.
1: Copy. Charles 22, semi clear, current on a 2017 Hyundai, on San Martinez out of Elk Grove.

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0: Disable plate, Henry Sam, 999, David over Paul. It's a Range Rover with an us.

Charles 5-1. It's going to be clear, expired February of 2024 on 08 Land Rover. Out of Elk Grove, it's got a suspended reg, effective May of 2024, a rip on file, and a penny master, last of Hardiman, out of Elk Grove.

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0: 5 Henry Foy, Doral 174 on a Nissan.
1: Copy.

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1: 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Queen Frank Frank. 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

0: 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It's going to be an enterprise rental.
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1: I copy in a second.
0: 9 Nora Frank Union, 596. No readback, and we're out with one. We're okay.
1: I copy.

0: Charlie 2 Crosser.
1: Charles, do you do that?
0: Laguna Journal.
1: I copy in the plate.
0: 6 Union, Charles Lincoln, 047.

Charles 22, it's going to be clear current on a 2012 Mazda Plaza Marquez out of Elk Grove. Charles 21, Charles 11 on a V2 well check off of Bungalow Way. ARP advised he's currently being held upside down by his ankles in a shed. He was unsure of where he is, but his home address is for the call for service now off of Bungalow. And just be advised the officer safety flag to the house to the east, southeast of that address.

0: Charles, 31. We've advised fire. They will not state and will only respond with clear to air.
1: Got it.
2: Hey, Charles, 22. We're sufficient here. Just need more of a Wolfer check.
0: Pick up.

0: 11, David. RP on call 21 for 10851. She was advised by a friend that her vehicle is not at her residence. State she's out of town. Call back only.
1: Copy.
0: Walk on that. The vehicle was last seen on the 8th.
1: Copy.
0: Black Mercedes. She's 97, waiting for her ex to bring their children. And I'm utilizing the information on him.

0: defense on 2-day. I'll take that's it. 31.
1: Jumper.
2: Hey, go for it.
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1: 9 King George 818 on the white Toyota.

0: Charles 21, Charles 22, to start for a B2 well check at the subway of Bighorn and Elk River Boulevard for a female that's outside, possibly HPD, has alcohol bottles around her. Possibly fell and hit her head on the concrete. She can be described as a white female. Red hair, wearing a burgundy and white jumpsuit.
1: Do you want to copy?

0: Charles 31, Charles Trump.
1: 3-1, go ahead.
0: Calling in Auburn.
1: I copy your plate.
0: No plates on a Burgundy Volkswagen Passat with two on board.

Charles 31. It's coming back as a pending master file on a 2012 Volkswagen, class of Howard, out of Fairfield. Does have a rip-on file as well.

0: 8:44 for the new one hang up.
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0: Charles 21 and Charles 22 to start for aggressive animal. We don't have an ASO on today, but the RP is calling from the walking trail just south of Pinkerton Park, approaching Lewistine, that a large white dog was aggressive and running towards him and his disabled son. The RP
1: control system.

0: 21 and 22, you guys can both cancel. Your RP feels comfortable and doesn't see the dog anymore.
1: Charles 31, traffic stop.
0: 31, go ahead.
1: Calvine over the 99 overpass.
0: I copy on plate.
1: 8 Nora Frank Yellow 334. On I'm not sure. It's a yellow Mitsubishi probably.
0: I copy.
2: Charles 41, I'll take 1-2-3.
0: Charles 41, copy. Break. Charles 31, your plates come back clear, expire November of 2024 on an 02 Lexus out of Orangevale. Got a rip on file and a pending master out of Orangevale.
1: Charles 31, what was the make and model again?
0: To an 02 Lexus sedan.
1: Copy.

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0: Charles, 2-1.
1: Charles, 2-1.
0: I'm okay. You can cancel the incoming units. It's church. This location doubles as a preschool and church.
1: I got Charles, 41. Charles, 11. I'll shake there.

0: Boy 31 and 41 to start on a 911 welfare check at 3236 Quill Meadow Way.
1: Boy 31, all alive.
0: 10-4, it was a 911 hang up that went to SSD. I tried calling back and no answer. We do have prior 415 family history back in 2025.
1: Hey, copy.

411 and 41 to Star, 1066 at 807 Rumsey Way. The RP is going to be back to the location in a blue for Fusion, advising that a possible 459 to the residence. He's been gone for about 3 weeks and saw that the back slider door is open.

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1: Jeffar.
2: Scott, would you mind circling back and doing a C-click fix for that Silva and bike?

0: Sam 5 from 85. But are the vibes okay over there?
1: Sorry, the what?
0: Vibes.
1: I copy that, yeah. Yeah, they're good.

0: 411, go ahead.
1: 9, King, Ocean Boy, 446. That'll be the RP, I believe.
0: Copy, Crescent.

0: Charles 31, suspicious vehicle.
1: Charles 31, go ahead.
0: I'll get the Chevron off of Candler and Prominent.
1: I copy, go ahead.
0: 993 on a Dodge wagon.
1: I copy. Charles 31, it's going to be clear, expired in May of 2024 on a 94 Dodge. It's going to be out of Sacramento with a suspended retrospective April 2024, a rip on file and a pending master to a C grade out of Sac.

0: Spoiler.
1: Spoiler, go ahead.
0: Talking to the homeowner here. He's saying that there could be someone inside. He thinks he saw someone, so I'll take another unit, please.
1: 10-4, 10-11.

0: 41.
1: Go ahead.
0: Do we have prior calls for service in the last 5 or so days at this residence?
2: Hey, Congress.
1: We had a call on the 7th advising that looks like possibly Marie Prado and a Mario was inside squatting, possibly Mario Villagrant.
0: Copy, thank you.
3: Charles 31. I'm out with 3. I'm okay, but I'll take a second.
4: I got you. Charles 11 and 41 are in route.

0: Charles 21, Charles 22 on a suspicious person and beat you at the cigarette circle off of Bruceville and Elk Grove. Wait for a BMA that was standing outside asking people for cigarettes and money and then was getting aggressive when they denied.
1: Charles 22 in route.

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1: Go ahead.
0: F Frank 8056 484 left to Camorra Mail. Break. Second. Yellow 2971788 last to Sinha, female.
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0: Second, Y yellow 2971788 last to Sinha, female.

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0: I was UTL on a 27, or correction, a restraining order with either party in it. He is a restrained party in another order, and he does have an officer safety flag.

0: Go ahead.
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0: 27, show me out. So 1154, McDonald's, Greenback, and Auburn.
1: I'm enough. Red light.
2: 10-5, I'm with him. He'll get your plate in a sec.
1: Seven.
0: Plate 7, Henry Idaho John, 702 is on that foot.

0: at 57. That plate's coming back suspended and expired March of 2026 on a 99 Cadillac to Lasseth Thomas out of Mavalia.
1: We copy. Out of where?
0: Mavalia or Megalia?
1: Copy.

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0: Boy 41 from Charles 3.
1: Go ahead.
0: I have Tebow and Hardman with me. We're going to do an announcement here in the back and approach from the rear if you just want to cover that front door.
1: Hi, copy. I got the front door and the gate on my side.
0: Copy. Charles 3.
2: Hi.
0: Boy 11 on lethal and Sam 11 on less lethal. And we'll be making an approach from the rear to make an announcement.
2: Chancellor.

0: Charles 3, where's the RP on this?
1: 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He is fully searchable.
2: Back up.
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0: V5 sending us, I've just heard you about Walgreens, 9200 Elk Grove, Florin. Subject split on foot, eastbound on Bond.
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1: Boy 31, go ahead.
0: DL number William, David Lincoln, Charles, Frank, Robert, Charles, 415, Frank Boy, last of Kata, voila, male. DLB is going to be 71583.
1: So far, can you go to phonetics on the last and first name, please?
0: Last of Gathopala, King, Ocean, Tom, Henry, Adam, Victor, Adam, Lincoln, Lincoln, Adam. First of Pradeep, Paul, Robert, Adam, David, Edward, Edward, Paul. Middle of Kumar, King, Union, Mary, Adam, Robert.
1: 246.
2: Therapy is now advising they fled in a dark blue Volkswagen station wagon. Plate of 7 Boy, Nora Boy, 334, comes back registered out of Sacramento.

0: Charleston 1022 for us, that just occurred at Starbucks at Laguna at the Target. Gonna be a white female adult, 50 to 60 blonde, 5'7 to 5'9, 180 white shirt, black shirt. She fled in a black Ford Explorer. Plate of 8 boy boy X-ray 361.
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1: It's just the LPO here.
0: Copy. I found a web KPS. I'll email you a photo.

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1: Good.
0: California 7, X-ray William Frank 869 on a white Chrysler. I have another one to run as well.
1: Good.
0: California 7, Victor David Edward 467 on a white Jeep.
1: That first place clear current on a 2017 Chrysler to Las de Raposo out of Fair Oaks. And the second place also clear current on a 2016 Jeep to Las de Williams out of Rancho.
0: Adam 27, copy.

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0: Adam 44th, Adam 80 is going to be St. Philomena again. They're advising that the weather is escalating.
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Infinity Reckless in B5 of Elbra, Foreign, and Bond, gray F-250. I was speeding, possibly doing approximately 100 miles an hour. I've seen westbound Bond. Yeah, it's going to be occupied 2 times.

0: 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Sunrise.
1: Oh my god.
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0: Charles 11 in a unit back to start for a B1 incomplete phase 2 in the area of 2237 Elkhorn Boulevard, closer to the 99 on-ramps, sorry, the Highway 5 on-ramps. For iPhone crash notification, mapping within 2 meters, no distress heard, only sounds of traffic.
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1: Good.
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1: We're going to be on foot from sunrise, great open space.
0: Yeah, I'm on foot as well, sir.

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1: Was that before a hand injury? Hand or wrist, one or the other.
2: Adam 44, I'm sorry. Were you needing fire?
0: So fucked up.
1: Yeah, from code 2.

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That's 10 4, 2.

0: George Lovin. We're okay. There's no obvious signs of a collision in the area, and no vehicles in the area related to any crash. You can clear any additional units.
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2: Charles Doolin, you can send me to the suspicious, sir.
1: I copy. Well, sir, trying to confirm the address. We believe it's going to be Elk Grove Dodge. For two subjects that were taking tires.

0: Adam 27 with Adam 86 with 415 at Chuck E. Cheese.
1: Is that a copy? Charles,
2: hey,

0: Charles, 2-1.
1: 2-1, go ahead.
0: Did RP provide a vehicle description?
1: All they were able to provide was a white pickup, no plate at first.
0: Okay.

0: From that turn of
1: Robert 38 from Adam 44.
0: Go ahead.
1: Okay. You saw this way if you're available?
2: Sam 5, why don't you meet him at the PD? He's on a call right now, but you can come to the PD after.
1: Okay.

0: 7th. Just information only. There's a stalled vehicle just outside of our vehicle gate, and she's got help coming. I'll be here any minute.
1: Never.
2: I got back. Get you a second. One available.

0: Is there a unit that can brake? We're getting reports on Auburn near Future Honda. There's a juvenile covered in a blanket walking in the roadway.
1: 27, you can put us on that.
0: Never.
2: 85, not.
0: Never.
2: 11, you can pass me.
0: Never.
3: 75, I copy.

0: He was en route to the welfare check. Our peace advisor and her husband has the juvenile on the sidewalk with them now.
1: Don't recall that.

0: Charles 5-1.
1: Good.
0: The fact that you went out to the address of the RO and the owner advised that they recently sold the vehicle and we're still in the process of completing the paperwork for it.
1: Copy. Does Zach, do you have any contact info?
0: Just for the RO of Violet. Nothing on the new owner yet.

0: Karlsruhe. Sorry, Karlsruhe.
1: For Karlsruhe.
0: Affirm. We have a callback for 107 Rumsey, an RP on the phone advising that the front door was open and they saw a WMA and another male subject at the back. Were we aware people were supposed to be there after we left?
1: I'll give you 21.

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1: The front lot.
2: Oh, my copy.

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1: Yes.
0: Are you on the 2366475 on the PAL?
1: Copy.

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2: Hi.
0: Are you clear, 10-11?
2: Yeah, I confirm. Or, I copy the probation status.
0: Temper.

0: Charles 5-1. Charles 2 on the start for an ASO well check. It's going to be B2 at the Best Buy parking lot. It's going to be a dog locked in a vehicle, a maroon Honda Odyssey. Towards the back of the parking lot, facing westbound.
1: Do you want to copy your call?

CSO 13 is suffering a traffic hazard over a floor in a bond. The traffic lights are not cycling. Been stuck on red for approximately 30 minutes. Southbound over a floor in Lancaster stuck.

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0: Are you clear for a call from Tyler?
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0: Trevor.

205-3 to start for a non-injury TC at the Walmart off of Whitelock in Bristol. Both vehicles are still on scene. One driver is refusing to exchange info.

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0: I'm David Respond McDonald's on Pine Street for a naked white male sitting in the back parking lot near the drop-off bin.
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1: Can I get fire medical to my location? Code 2?
0: Copy. What's the reason?
1: No subject is complaining of pain towards his leg. 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
0: Copy.

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Darby's trying to find her, pick up her lost cell phone. 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

0: Craft Kitchen, 608 Sutter Street for customers that are cousin of 415. They're going to be in the bar area, me, an Indian female, a WFA, and two WMAs.
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George 31, George 22 to Zafre. 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B3, Mackie and Sheldon. Looks like it's going to be a single vehicle into a tree and a ditch. We're going to get fire started. And the driver of that vehicle is going to be a 22-year-old male. Going to have a cut on the forehead. He's alert and conscious. We're still getting fire started. Number.

0: 31. 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
1: George, 31, it's going to be a single vehicle TC and the driver's still on scene.
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0: Anyway, I got your first page for us. 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
1: 01. Good.
0: Austin Santiago, Sam Adam, Nora Tom, Adam, George Ocean, Christian Perry, Paul Adam, Robert, Yellow, Break. Day of birth is 12/31/1958 on mail.
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2: George 51, George 11, it's hard for a B3 well check at the Arco off of Sheldon. We've heard a subject that OD'd. The RP used Narcan on him. He's currently awake and walking around, but RP wants him checked out.

George 5 on George 11. 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It's going to be associated to a silver Lexus sedan in the parking lot. The subject is currently walking towards that vehicle.

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0: Voyager, can you start to 1183 for Oaks and Greenback?
1: 10-4.
0: A gray Dodge minivan. It started off as a 23-103, and they ended up hitting the center and the median, and they're still on the median.
1: Okay, I'll take one more available.
0: Adam 2-7-0.

0: George Slay, one. What address does the RP live at?
1: George 3-1, it's going to be 8817 Mackey.
0: I copy. Can you, it's going to be two vehicle. Can you add two plates?
1: Yeah, go ahead.
0: First one's a trailer, 1 King David, 5351.
1: Copy in a second.
0: The truck attached, 232-48, Paul 2. And then I got to go down the road to get the other pickup.

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1: Abram, to the 8817, Mackey.
2: Rice.
0: Copy.
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1: Plate for the second vehicle is going to be clear current on a 2000 Chevy Lexus Cervantes. Out of stack.
2: Is going to be transporting 1 mile to Tyler.

0: FOIA to someone. Just be advised that RP was advising that the driver threw something into the bushes in front of Lowe's.
1: I'll be out there. Anything now on the way here.

0: 4831, add one to the call by number.
1: Rose on the ground, and that there are people in his house. Charles Watch was out with that subject earlier today.

0: 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Can I get a A1 storage expedited for the Chevy?
1: Abram, they're en route.

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1: It was the original RP that advises of that. They don't know what was thrown in there.

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1: Flight 31 case number is 17457245.
0: Copy, thank you.
1: Yep.
2: Hey, copy. 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

0: 41, show me out with one in front of Trix. Telfar. Can't wait. Cover.
1: 41, I'll go.
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1: So sir, it's 1195 for B boy, or for 22651 B boy for the moment.
0: Is it flatbed needed?
1: Negative. And actually, this is going to be an orders request.

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1: What?
0: That's negative H&S convictions.
1: Copy that, thank you.

0: 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I'll be on it, AC. 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Have a good day.
1: Cover.
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0: Hey, I'll send that out. He's also got tattoos on his left arm.

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1: Copy. Andrews 42, 330 and clear, expired 114 of 26, 1008 BMW with a rip on file release and a penny master out of SAC.

passengers 2212 for B2 verbal 415 inside of El Taco, Brazil, Virginia. Going to be an irate male who's inside the store. He also accidentally dropped some drugs on the counter. Going to be a BMA purple jacket, blue shorts, backpack.

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2: Negative, just what's in the call from the pictures.
1: Fresh Park, he's going to be on the south side of the basketball courts. We had WMA short, light brown hair, tank top black with tattoos on his arms. And he's got a, he's riding some kind of bicycle. I can't tell if it's an e-bike or not. And it looks like he's got a blue athletic shorts, black socks,

0: 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Easier to come in off Auburn or Antelope?
1: Off Auburn.
2: Crazy,
1: we're at the parking lot to the east side of the basketball court.
2: Yeah.

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1: Adam 27.
0: Can you assign 87 a case number and an additional case number for the TC and assign that to me?
1: Cover.
2: And yeah, I've had another unit with me. 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You can reduce hold control.
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0: you are looking for?
1: Sorry. Sorry, I'll shoot you.
2: I'll take that.
1: George, 3-1, I copy, you'll handle. George, 5-1, copy. George, 12, George, 2-2. Repeat, 1 suspicious person, Elk Grove Boulevard, Harbor Point. The VMA walking around with no shirt on. He's running into the street yelling at vehicles. He's currently running southbound Harbor Point. He's also going to be holding a white shirt. Special attention to school 35, 3 in the area.

0: update from Envoy 11. If you could start for 2735 in progress at 613 Stafford Street. 613 Stafford Street, apartment 3737. Juvenile on the phone is advising parents are physically fighting. We're still getting further. Negative weapons and no injuries at this time. There is broken glass.
1: Charlie, got there.
0: 10-4.
2: 11, same traffic.
0: 10-4. I think we have a history with a Sarwan Singh at this address. We're getting his info.
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0: East currently southbound West Tarrant Drive. Approaching Woody Duck.
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1: 724 Nora Queen Robert or Nora Ocean Robert?
0: Coming.
1: It's going to be a queen. It's on a Tesla.

George 2, George 2, Granada Berry, beat 3, 5150, 8574, Fanato. Murphy's wife saying she's trying to kill herself and taking medication. The female's heard yelling in the background.

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1: 10-4, is this related to the 37?
0: I'm about to find out.
1: Copy.
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0: Stand by. Do you have another unit in this way or no?
1: A-firm, 85 sent out.
0: Copy. This is going to be a negative match for the 487, but I am talking to these three subjects.
1: That works.
2: A-firm, copy. I'll be 97 in a second.

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1: Yes, sir.
0: Are you available for a 21 from your 47 victim's mother? She has information on the bike.
1: Stand by.

0: 1-3, can I get a second unit to the Home Goods store? The manager here is now advising that the possible 459.5 in progress.
1: Timber. Adam 80 for the tobacco, Adam, 413.

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0: 10-4.

0: Lancer, you can cancel my cover. 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
1: Temper. Maybe I'll show you something.
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0: 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Green Pack Copper with Arco. It's walking. Westbound on the southbound side. Street.
1: Copy.
2: Right here, I see him.

0: 85 from San 5. I'm directly across the street from him, but I'm going to maintain here because if I go down and U-turn, he may disappear.
1: Okay, sir. I'm working my way through Honda right now.
0: Yeah, keep going to the far exit there on the far west side, and you'll come right out at him.

George, 5-2 units back. Heartbeat 5, bird. That just occurred. 9300 Willow Pond Circle. Occurred 5 ago. Murphy's advising that subjects broke the back door glass and the wife yelled at them and they ran away. I mean, two people wearing white dresses and white masks

0: And you know, Speedwise, they have something to break the glass, possibly a hammer.
1: Joy for one of the advice, there are female or male?
0: We're still getting further. First one's been checking. You copy. They'll be males, slim build.

0: Go, Tracy.
1: Not much more besides gravity, probably a white compression sleeve, compression pants, thin build, average height about 5'5", last seen walking eastbound toward Russia on Sun Springs. And that's from a neighbor.
2: But one, can you check plate?
0: Have we?
2: 9 Union, Paul Zebra, 613 on a Tesla. If you could tell me what the RO address is.
0: George Gray 1, it's clear current 23 Tesla out of Buena Park. 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

George, 42 George, 31, 34, incomplete, 9777, Carico, it's allowed, 415. George, 22, I have you or not?

0: 6053.
1: We do 11 on a welfare check at Winco, 200 Blue Ravine, at the northeast end of the parking lot, a silver Nissan with a female slumped over. Our people believe she's breathing, but keeps leaning over.

is not to be incomplete. Arp is advising that Nicole Davis just drove off with the kids in a black Ford crossover, unknown plate. She fled eastbound.

0: George Blue. Is there any custody order for the kids?
1: He's advising Ephraim.
0: Can you just ask him about it? Make sure it's not like an abduction.

0: George Cardiwan, the RP has sole temporary custody and says he has the paperwork with him.
1: I copy. Where would she go?
0: George Cardiwan, we're no longer landline. Did you want us to call him back?
1: Yeah, please. That way if we know she's going to 99, we can watch either north or south.

0: she would have went. She does live in Rancho Cordova, but doesn't think that she would take him there.
1: Okay. Any more details on the small Ford SUV?
2: Hey, Rady, can you 1021 dispatch?
3: Copy.

0: There's my last. Give me an all-black SUV, possibly a Ford Escape for their feet. And that subject has a flag alert and GPS for suicidal.
1: Copy. 9 Union Nora Williams, 739. It's a new, probably a rental car, Ford Escape.